0: just for you to come back home. Love you better if you're by my side.
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1: Oh, I'm obsessed with the way your head is laying on my chest. How you love the things I hate about myself that no one knows. But with you, I see hope again. Oh, I'm a mess.

can't sit still an hour in the day. I'm so in love, let's run away. Because us is enough.